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1: Wow. Look, we've all pulled up on a girl and later have her get upset with us, so I'm expecting a little cooperation, a little help from everyone here.
2: Okay.
1: I need people to donate to my defense, you see?
2: Oh boy,
1: I want everybody to go to justice for Jay John in the matter of the state of California and Idaho and the federal government versus Day John Love about imposterstuff.com, okay?
2: I don't think you're going to get many donations.
1: And I want you to buy a T-shirt or buy me a cup of coffee or hit that there tip jar and help me out.
3: Oh, man.
1: All right, let's all band together to get these women put behind bars.
3: Stop asking for money all the time.
1: Well, that's what we need. And look, hey, you guys, you're interested in sports. You ought to be interested in saving the athlete, okay?
3: Well, okay, I guess.
1: When you're as good at the 4-3 defense as me as a receiver and you do all the outs and ends routes that, you know, you run the post and you run the fly and you run the down and out and in, and you just need to be set free. You know, I need to be free so I can win that Davey O'Brien Award again for the Rams like I did the first time.
2: Wow.
3: College award.
2: Man, you're a receiver that specializes in the 4-3 defense, huh?
1: You darn tootin' I am. And I'm tired of these lying bitches, okay?
2: Whoa, okay, Dejan.
1: You want me directly? You want me to say it? I tell you, there.
3: Such a callous response.
1: All right, now I'm getting a sign from the sheriff that I've got to get off the phone now.
2: Yeah.
1: Because now my time's up.
3: Okay, well, good luck, Dejan.
1: Okay, and don't forget to go to that website now. Justice for Dejan in the matter of state of California and Idaho and the federal government versus Dejan Love about imposterstuff.com.
2: Oh,
1: go there and buy that there cup of coffee.
2: At least you got a .com and not a .net.
3: Yeah. Oh, God. All right. That allegedly is Dejan Love. You just don't know anymore.
4: The Musers would never try to scam you out of your money. 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And you can join them tomorrow from 5:30 to 9 a.m. But right now, I'm your top 10 host, Jay King. And coming up next, the sweet spot, see how the first week of the college football season went with CBS Sports' Shahan Jayaraja. Technically, week zero.
5: Well, I've wanted to start, Shahan, with TCU. And I don't want to talk about what happened in Ireland. I want to talk about some things you put out there and just the overwhelming support for the Fort Worth Star-Telegram in the wake of TCU revoking the credentials of their beat writer, Steven Johnson. And the Jacobs Field situation is terrible. It was a locker room assault that left one of his teammates with a brain bleed. He was eventually taken to a hospital. I don't think the university or people there in the room acted accordingly. I think the reporting was sound. What's your take, and do you think that TCU will eventually make good with the Star-Telegram?
6: Yeah, you know, look, I think that this is just such a messy, unfortunate situation. I mean, look, this incident happened in the middle of August, and it happened in TCU's locker room, in their facilities, on campus, with people that they were responsible for. And, of course, it took multiple days for it to come out. It took, obviously, a full week for kind of the full police report to be released. And I think, to me, you know, just as obviously as somebody who's a reporter, like, I feel like the frustrating thing is that, you know, this is a moment where I felt like TCU should have been proactive, right? They should have said, look, this bad thing happened. We're responsible. We you know, want to be transparent about this. We want to try to act in the best interest of all parties involved. And I think that instead they kind of tried to control the message, right? They kind of tried to be like, hey, you know what? Let's keep this in-house. Let's not make this a situation. But, like, the reality of the situation is that with an incident like this, you can't just keep it in house, right? Like, you kicked a kid off the team. There was a kid who was hospitalized for 3 days and in the ICU. I think that you do have to, in whatever way is appropriate, which you can determine, you do have to lead the story, right? You do need to comment, and you do need to be the ones leading the messaging. I think that the information vacuum, more than almost anything else, kind of led to the dust up that's ended up happening.

Sickers brought to you by Game Day Men's Health. The Texas Rangers look for their third win in a row tonight, hosting the Athletics for the second of three. A's get a run in the third, but Brandon Nimmo's second RBI of the night has the Rangers up 2-1 in the top.

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0: Ticker brought to you by Brad Thomas, Texas A Brazil Sports Biz, and D&M Auto Leasing. Cowboys prep for the Giants rolls on at the Star. CeeDee Lamb excited to see how the defense has improved this season.
1: I can't wait to see those guys get after the QB, get a lot of coverage sacks, lots of fumbles, lots of turnovers. I'm excited to see that again. I'm excited to get the ball back. How about that?
0: 11 days until the Cowboys and Giants square off at MetLife. After 2 years on Victory Plus, the Stars changing platforms again. Dow's moving its broadcast to Amazon Prime, except for the 13.

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0: Ticker brought to you by Game Day Men's Health and Brad Thomas, Texas A Brazil Sports Biz. Cowboys continue to prep for the season opener against the Giants. Newly signed running back Amari DiMeccarta ready to help the team however he can.
1: I'm willing to do whatever they ask. I'm glad that they wanted me here for that. Just to claim me and to come here, I'll do whatever they ask me.
2: Anything they ask me to do special teams, I'm willing to do it. 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I just want to help this team win.
0: Cowboys to face the Giants on September 13th. 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You can still catch Josh and Razor on every game right here on the Ticket. A third straight win for the Rangers, 8-5 over the A's. That win and the Astros' loss cuts Houston's lead in the AL West down to just one game. And series wraps up at 1:35 today. That is the Ticket Ticker. I'm Ryan Baldwin, Sports Radio 96.7, 1310 The Ticket.
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4: You've probably heard by now that Tony Romo issued a statement yesterday. Said he is owning his issues with pills and alcohol. And he said that he's working with a team of doctors to get better. Well, we have one of those doctors who is working with Tony Romo. Is going to join us at 8:40, Dr. Carlton Maxwell. So stay tuned for that. Right now, let's talk music.
5: Yeah, there's some awesome music right there. It's my buddy Ace Creighton from Thieving Birds. I'll be song swapping with him tomorrow evening at a happy hour. at the greatness of the Bartonville store. And by the way, earlier when we were talking about jukeboxes, it's touch tunes. That's the new technology that I was trying to think of that you can hack. All right, new music. And I don't know if this is universal, that the music biz is going country, but we've had Post Malone, Beyonce, Big X the Plug, go country. They've at least done a song, if not an entire album, like Beyonce did. The number one song, Choosing Texas, I think is still on top in both charts.

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0: I get chills every time I listen to it. It's just incredible. And it's so
1: is
0: cool that he got
1: playing
0: to
1: guitar
0: do that.
1: Too, or
0: yeah,
1: is it?
0: That's him.
1: His sense of pitch is really, really good.
0: Josh is just such an incredible talent. And he also just put this out as a cover not too long ago, I think about 2 months ago. This is from 1977, Dreams, a Fleetwood Mac song that's seen quite a comeback here in the last 5 years. And this is his cover of this, which I think is awesome.

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1: Living in my head that is a guilty pleasure. I know the song Jolene has its detractors, i.e. Gordon Keith, but there's a version of this song, Jolene, that's played at a slower speed, which sounds pretty badass in my opinion. I'm not a fan of her whole catalog, but she has some bangers on there occasionally. Thank you, Miss Dolly Parton. She was wonderful. R.I.P. Thank you, Sweet Spot, your friend Jason. Now, this is, according to the internet, this is an actual Dolly Parton 45 RPM record slowed down to 33 RPM.
2: Okay.
1: So let's go ahead and listen.

0: Wow.
1: Right?
0: So Hozier, the guy that sings Take Me to Church,
1: yeah.
0: That guy?
1: Yeah, and he's had a resurgence here the last few years with some more hits. Anyway, he, I guess in the last few years, was on a talk show, The Zach Sang Show, and he was asked about this internet phenomenon,
0: yeah.
1: And I thought his answer was pretty interesting.
2: Have you seen the online rumor that Dolly Parton slowed down is you?
3: Yes.
2: Any truth to it?
3: There is. I can't confirm or deny, but I will say when Jolene is slowed down, it's still a banger, but it's like you can hear just how rhythmically, like in step everybody was when they recorded that. Like it's groovy. Like it's like you slow that down and it's like all of a sudden Jolene is like. It's groovy as hell. Like the guitar is like, you know, I don't know. It's like a Bill Withers track or something like that. You know, yeah.
2: They don't make them like Dolly Parton anymore. I'll tell you that much.
3: They do not.
0: Man, and she's from Tennessee and he's from Ireland,
1: right?
0: Which makes it even stranger that they sound similar.
1: But I do agree with the P1. That slowed down version
0: it's
1: of
0: cool.
1: Jolene is really cool. I've listened to it a couple of times.
0: It sounds weird because the voice is. Deeper
1: and it still
0: and
1: has
0: her
1: twang though, like her little lisp or whatever she would have when she would enunciate some words.
0: Like if you told me it was Hozier, who I'm not super familiar with, I know his massive hit from 10 years ago, but if you said that was him covering Jolene, I'd say okay, this is a cool cover.
1: He had a song last summer called Too Sweet and that got a lot of radio play, so he had the second wave of popularity.
4: So basically we have a backup to Dolly Parton now.
1: If you speed him up, I guess so.
5: What's his jug situation?
1: Well, he's got a nice head of hair and a beard, but the rack is lacking him. And speaking of boobs, P1 Cole says, "Hey boys, in memory of the great Dolly Parton, I feel like we need a boob reference. Anytime I see a well-endowed older lady, I hear Rhines saying, 'Mommy's got boobs.' No one else finds it funny as me when I say it, but I know you guys will, P1 Cole." And I do remember the old Grey Wolf.
0: Oh, yeah.
1: Talking about Mommy's Got Boobs, which I believe was a website that he was referencing.
0: Of course it was.
1: And
0: big old jugs.